0: defending, crosses into the box. Martinelli got the finisher, and you know, my man of the match from that game was Bruno Guimaraes, because you know, it's a lesson to boys and girls under the huge pressure that he was under on the edge of the box. Normally you think, and you're looking at the clock and you think there's seconds left on it, I'm going to try and pull the trigger, I might get lucky and I might go in the top corner. He had the football nous and the intelligence and the brains to go, no, Martinelli's in a better position, slid one into him, great finish.
1: Yeah, that, they deserve to win, but in a neutral point of view, you're a little bit heartbroken for Japan, you know, because they've done what they had to do. They weren't maybe as good as Brazil. They don't have the past of that beautiful team, the beautiful country as Brazil. But they fought hard. They were talented. They worked hard, and they gave what they had to do to give, and credit to them.
2: Brazil with its 16th comeback win in World Cup history. Japan, meanwhile, has never advanced in the knockout stage. Speaking of getting knocked out, took just about 15 minutes Monday morning. That's next. SportsCenter All Night. It's ESPN Radio.
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0: walk-off wins before we get to July. Speaking of wins for Chicago, White Sox pull away from the Orioles, and they pick up an 8-2 win over Baltimore. White Sox seeing all nine starters with at least one hit. First time that's happened this season. ESPN insider Tim Kirkchen.
1: They were 27th in the league in runs scored last year. They are 8th in the league in runs scored. Last year, they were 23rd in the major leagues in home runs. This year, they're 2nd. This is how you win in today's game. You hit the ball out of the ballpark. And Colson Montgomery and others, Murakami, who's hurt right now, has been great. So they have, first off, there's just a young, hungry team that is sick and tired of losing.
2: Being terrible.
1: They have a really good manager that knows exactly what he's doing. But the reason they are where they are is they are a good hitting team, especially hitting the ball out of the ballpark. And we saw that again tonight.
0: Speaking of hitting the ball out of the park, Twins with 3 homers and a 5-4 win over Houston. It's Tuesday, June 30th. Serena Williams playing at Wimbledon, noon Eastern on ESPN today. Unsportsmanlike is next. I'm Jay Reynolds. Back tomorrow with SportsCenter All Night. 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
0: The Braves lead the NL East by 3.5 games over the Phillies, while the Cardinals are 43-38. They're 7.5 back of the Brewers in the NL Central. Martin Perez, a lefty on the mound for the Braves tonight. A 7:15 first pitch. We'll have the game for you right here on The Ref. Georgia catcher Daniel Jackson wins the Golden Spikes Award. That goes out to the nation's top amateur baseball player. This past season, DJ hit 379, 32 homers, and a school record 87 RBIs to lead Georgia to the College World Series. You get the top national and local sports stories every 20 minutes. 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
15: 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Three-game set with the Cardinals coming up tonight. The Braves desperately need to get the bats going. They were one hit on Saturday, managed only six on Sunday. The bright spot on Sunday, though, Matt Olson, 3-for-4 with a double and a run. We need more of that from an offense that has been struggling mightily during the month of June. The Braves will face Matthew Liberatore, the 26-year-old first-round pick in 2018, is 3-5, has a 5.56 ERA, has walked 29, struck out 70, a 1.58 whip, and a 3.01 opponent batting average. Last time out, he went 5 3rd, gave up 6 earned runs to the Arizona Diamondbacks. For a leadoff show coming your way at 6, and first pitch between the Braves and the Cardinals with Tom Hart and Joe Simpson, 7:15 across the street at Truist Park. You can hear all of it on the Braves Radio Network.
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1: It is, let me see if I can figure it out. I can tell you this, the Braves on July 4th are 49-33, the Atlanta Braves. The Mets are 35-50. They have not been good on July 4th, but I guess for the most of their franchise, they haven't been good anyway. So I guess that checks out. So yeah, all time, the Braves lead the Mets 521-427. They're almost 100 games over 500 against the Metropolitans. Good.
2: The way the good Lord intended
1: it. That's right. Actually, let me do one quick little thing and then I'll get it, because now I'm kind of wondering what. So Saturday night, if you're watching the Braves and the Cardinals, you will be watching it on MLB TV Fox. Oh, so it's on Fox.
2: Yeah, primetime Fox game. I'm looking at the soccer schedule. They have a 1 o'clock and a 5 o'clock World Cup game on July 4th. There's no primetime late night 4th of July soccer. But you'll get Canada and Morocco at 1. You'll get Paraguay versus somebody that wins today at 5 o'clock. Then you'll have the Braves and Mets at 8 o'clock. So that'll be your Fox lineup for July 4th. If that's what you want to do, sit around and watch Fox all day.
1: So Paraguay, yesterday they beat the Germans, right?
2: Yeah, man, that was fun.
1: So I'm driving in this morning, and it's a guy with like a real thick like English or Scottish accent. He's just like, the coach of Germany, whatever, he's probably going to get fired, as he probably should. And that was kind of chuckled at that. And I don't know what else they were talking about, but I thought that was funny.
2: So Germany has lost their last three World Cups in like abrupt fashion. And they're always one of the favorites. They're a very, very good soccer nation. They've won four World Cups in their history. They're a very celebrated team. I was thinking about this when I was on my bike this morning, Dave, getting my workout in this morning. I was thinking about how can I describe, because I completely understand the majority of our listeners do not watch and do not pay attention to soccer. Even World Cup is not enough to fully spark your attention. I get that. I'm not going to try to preach and say, yo, you got to watch it. You do you. It doesn't matter. But the equivalent of what happened yesterday, Paraguay beating Germany, I was thinking about this. So when you think about a college football playoff bracket, and I want you to just pick a team. I'll throw a team out there. You can correct me with someone you think of. Think of like a Boise State, a team that's good. That's not a cash for clunker, but they're a good, respectable team, but they're not supposed to advance in the college football playoff bracket. That was Paraguay yesterday. Germany was a Georgia or an Ohio State or one of the favorites, not a lock to win the whole thing, but a favorite to win the whole thing. One of like three or four teams that you really look at and say, man, that team really can win this college football playoff. But nobody looks at Boise State and says, yeah, they've got a real chance to win the playoff. But upsets happen. And that's what happened yesterday in the World Cup with Paraguay beating Germany, was the equivalent in my mind of a Boise State knocking off in Ohio State or a Georgia in the opening round of a college football playoff. That's what happened. It was pretty cool. I locked in my wife, the non-soccer fan, she even was watching with me, and it was a really, really exciting just couple hours of soccer yesterday. So I enjoyed that yesterday, very much so. Did not stay up late to see the other shootout last night, Morocco beating whoever they beat last night, but it was good. It was a fun day of soccer. The Netherlands. Morocco beat the Netherlands.
1: Let's not forget, too, this team from Paraguay lost to the U.S. 4-1.
2: Yeah.
1: Not more than a week and a half or two weeks ago.
2: And anybody with nostalgia for Atlanta United, Miguel Almiron, one of the best Atlanta United players, he was a huge part of those early successful teams that also won the MLS Cup in 2018. He's on the Paraguay team, so it's good to see him out there playing for them. But yeah, it was fun. It was a good time. We got three more matches today. Yeah, that's how I'll be spending my afternoon, watching some knockout rounds.
1: How's
2: soccer,
1: Ringo man. Doing?
2: Ringo is frustrated and grumpy, but we did go on a quest for a pup cup last night. So we got to go for a car ride and hit a drive through, and they gave him a big old cup of whipped cream, which made him happy for a moment. And I got my ice cream as well. So
1: shout out to who gave him.